0: Meredith, hi. Thank you for calling The Delilah Show. What can I do for you?
1: I just wanted to dedicate a song to my fiance.
0: What's your honey's name?
1: His name's Kyle.
0: Listen to your smile.
1: I know, it's so great.
0: So what do you want to tell me about Kyle?
1: Well, me and Kyle dated all through high school. And after high school graduation, I went off to college, but he went off to the Army.
0: And how long ago was this?
1: 4 years ago.
0: Okay, so now you're done with college. Is he done with the military, or is he still serving?
1: Well, he's back for now, and I don't think he's going to re-enlist.
0: And you two have reconciled, come back together, and now you're getting married.
1: Well, actually, he surprised me. He came home. I didn't know he was coming home, and he just showed up with a ring.
0: And you want me to pick a song out for you?
1: Yes, I love him so much, and it would mean so much to me.

0: Do you want to change your life? I'm serious. Do you want to change your life? Are you miserable? Are you unhappy? Are you grumpy, angry, unhealthy? It starts with teeny tiny little steps. And one step at a time, one day at a time, you can change your life for good. Start with simple little things. If you, you know, say, okay, I'm going to clean out my cupboards. I'm going to get rid of every bit of sugar. I'm never, ever, ever, ever going to eat anything processed again. That'll last for, I don't know, maybe 24 hours if you're lucky. I never even make it 24 hours. But if you say just for today, I'm not going to put 4 spoons of sugar in my coffee. I'm not going to buy that sweet frappuccino that I love so much drizzled with extra caramel. I'm not. If you make one step, one change, one day at a time, go to the grocery store, park as far away from the store as you can and walk in. That'll add a couple hundred steps to your daily routine, and those steps will make your legs stronger and make your heart stronger. And if you are so unfit that you can't do that, park 2 stalls away from the front door, or 3 stalls away, or 5 stalls away, and build up. But if you make small changes every day, if you say, you know what, every day I'm going to do something kind for someone else and not expect anything in return, do you know how much that one small change will affect your life? Let's do it together. Let's make little changes every day together, and I will be your cheering squad. Okay? I'll be right here cheering you on. 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As we mark 25 years since September 11th, the Tunnel to Towers Foundation remains committed to honoring the heroes shaped by that day. Heroes like NYPD Detective Victor Vargas, a United States Air Force veteran who died from pancreatic cancer after serving in the World Trade Center recovery efforts. Tunnel to Towers honored Detective Vargas by paying off the family's mortgage. 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

0: 16-year-old Tyler Hill died while on a student trip to Japan. His life could have been saved had he received immediate attention there, but it didn't happen. 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

0: Hi, Brenda.
1: I picked a guy out of an annual 51 years ago, and we reconnected in April, and he came to see me a couple of times. Now he's kind of slowed down, and I would just like to let him know how much I care.
0: So he came to see you, and then what?
1: And we talked on the phone for about a month and messaged each other, and then he has slacked off.
0: Slacked off? Like, how often was he messaging you before, and how often are you hearing from him now?
1: Every day.
0: And now?
1: Maybe once every 2 weeks.
0: Okay. So that's called ghosting. In today's dating world, when somebody is there and talking to you all the time and connecting with you, and then they suddenly just drop off the face of the earth with no explanation, that's called ghosting.
1: Okay.
0: And what happens is they don't ever give an explanation. They just leave you hanging and wondering what in the world's going on.
1: Right.
0: You are fabulous just the way you are. His behavior has nothing to do with you not being pretty enough or smart enough or funny enough or sexy enough. It has to do with him not being mature. He is selfish, self-centered, and rude.
1: So I need to forget him.
0: You need to not only forget him, but never let somebody treat you like this, because you deserve better.
1: Thank you.

earlier I was talking about making small changes, little changes every day that over time add up and change your life. Walking changes your life. Did you know that? Did you know that walking for half an hour gives you more good stuff in your brain, endorphins in your brain, than things that you can take to do that chemically? Oh my gosh, walking is so good for you. It's so good for me. And I forget that. 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And so now I am purposing in my heart every day to walk more, to go for walks around my farm, to go for walks with my kids, to go for walks in the woods, to go for walks. 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

0: drinking more and see how much better your mood is. 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Something to think about if you are walking right now and listening to this show. 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Thank you for letting me be a part of your sojourn, your walk. We'll be back. 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

0: the lessons I've learned.
1: Hi, Alex. This is Delilah. What can I do for you tonight?
2: Not a whole lot. I am actually calling to talk to you about my girlfriend, Kim.
1: Okay.
2: We've been together for about 3 months now, and things are starting to take off between us, so I just wanted to call and request a song for, or have you pick out a song for her for me.
1: So this is a new thing?
2: Yeah, it's pretty new, but we're doing great, and I'm very happy with her.
1: So have you been bit by the love bug, Alex?
2: Yes, I have.
1: And do you go to sleep thinking about her and wake up grinning thinking about her and pick up the phone to call her and text her messages all the time and then think, oh, I shouldn't be so obvious. I need to pull back a little bit. Need to be kind of cool here.
2: Every day.
1: Uh-huh. And yeah, I mean, how many times a day do you speak?
2: I don't know. Whenever we have a spare minute, I'm pretty much on the phone with her or with her or...
1: So you have really been bit by the love bug. You are pathetically head over heels in love.
2: I guess you could say that.
1: So do you think this is the one?
2: I'm thinking so, but I'm not sure.
1: Kind of sounds that way.
2: Yeah, only time will tell, you know.
1: And good for you. Take it slow.
2: Oh, I'm trying.
1: Let me play a song for you. Have a beautiful summer of love.
2: Okay, thank you, Delilah.

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1: HD1.
0: And unwind, Pocket Talk. To help you think about those that you love. Is there someone who shines in your life like a bright star at night, whose love is like a beacon that always leads you home? Call me and tell me, and I'll find a song for that someone.

0: who is this?
1: Hi, Delilah. This is Nina.
0: Hi, Nina. What can I do for you?
1: I got through. I can't believe it. I'd like to make a request for three of my sons.
0: Okay, what are their names, Mom?
1: Justin, he's 5, and my 2 twins, which are a year.
0: So Justin's 5 and 1-year-old twins?
1: Yes, their names are Jacob and Stefan, and my husband also wants one.
0: Okay, for all four, are you the only woman in the house?
1: Yes, I'm outnumbered.
0: Wow, I guess. Okay.
1: Thank you very much, Delilah.

0: You know, Mark Twain once said, the best way to cheer yourself up is to cheer someone else up. Isn't that true? When you're blessing someone else, when you are doing good for others, it just changes your whole frame of mind. At least once or twice a week, I stop by the Goodwill in our area. I know, that's a bad thing for a radio personality to admit that I like to go to thrift stores. But I do. I love them. And I go and I shop and I buy tons of stuff that I then package up and send to an orphanage in Africa that I work in. I get baby blankets and layettes and diapers and whatever else I can find. And young kids' clothes, and I package it up. And we ship it over. And when I am there doing that, I feel so energized and so alive, knowing that in a small way, I can make a difference. If you're feeling sorry for yourself tonight, I would suggest you get out of yourself and reach out and do something good for someone else. You're listening to Delilah. 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

0: Danielle, welcome aboard. This is Delilah. What can I do for you?
1: I have a big weekend coming up, and so I was wondering if you could play me a song.
0: Sure. What's coming up this weekend?
1: I think I have a first date in 15 years.
0: A first date with somebody you've had a crush on for how long?
1: A year.
0: Long enough.
1: Mm-hmm.
0: What makes him special? What makes him unique? What makes him fall into the category of, please, oh, please, oh, please, I want to go out with you?
1: Well, I have two boys, and seems like he's pretty kid-friendly. One, I guess, big thing I'm looking for is somebody who looks happy and friendly, and he definitely fits that.
0: So you think he'll get along good with the boys?
1: Mm-hmm.
0: And he's got a positive attitude.
1: Mm-hmm.
0: Okay, now the most important question here in my mind is he wicked cute?
1: I think so.
0: Yeah. Which really seals the deal. And where might we go on this first date? Is it going to be cash? Is it going to be a date? What are we doing?
1: Downtown has some things going on, so kind of like walking around and seeing stuff.
0: Uh-huh. Kind of casual, chance to talk.
1: Mm-hmm.
0: And how many different outfits are you going to try on between now and then, trying to pick just the perfect one to look kind of casual but really cute and not like you're trying to look really cute, but you know.
1: All my friends together online, and we've all picked out an outfit for me.
0: When girlfriends really come in handy, because they're brutally honest.
1: Yeah.
0: They'll tell you, no, girl, you are not wearing that.
1: Exactly.
0: I will play a song for you. You have a great night.
1: Thank you.

Hi there. I wanted to share something that I did not write, but I wish that I had. I wish that I had written these words. I don't know who did. There's nobody given credit for it, but it's so beautiful. It says, as we grow older, real beauty travels from the face to the heart. Appeal turns to charm, hurt to wisdom, and great moments to shared memories. The true beauty of life is not how happy you are now, but how happy others are because of you. Are there other people in this world that are happier, that are more content, that are fed, that have good things in their life?

0: that have joy because of you. That is true beauty when the world is a better place because of you. 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

0: Hi, good evening. Welcome to the Delilah Show. Who's this?
1: This is John. How are you?
0: John, I'm wonderful. What can I do for you?
1: I'm just too kind and got a big heart, and I was seeing a lady friend of mine, and I blew it, and I basically think about her all the time now, and I'm just kind of wanting to have a song played for her.
0: So if you're so kind and so honest and so sweet, what did you do to blow it?
1: I showed up at her house unexpectedly and was losing her at the time. We had a big fight, and I showed up and she got mad, and I just wanted to tell her that I'm sorry.
0: And you went over thinking you could salvage the relationship, and instead she felt like you were violating her space?
1: Yes, correct.
0: Mm-hmm. Well, I'll play a song for you, but I guarantee it won't do any good.
1: Why is that?
0: Because if she was already ending the relationship, and then you showed up thinking you were going to patch things up, and she took it as an offense and that you were violating her space, trust me, she's not the least bit interested in reconnecting. She was already gone, honey, before that happened. I can tell you're a sweetheart, but trust me, she was already gone before that happened. That she didn't end the relationship because of that.
1: She got a lot of other things going on, too, and just wanted to say I'm sorry to her. And there was a connection there, I know that.
0: Well, let me play a song to let her know how sorry you are.
1: Please.
0: You have a good

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Celebrating relationships, friendships, the special people in your life. Maybe you're falling in love for the first time. Maybe you're staying in love. Whatever is going on in your love life, call me and tell me, and I will find songs to help you celebrate.

0: Hi, thank you for calling. This is Delilah.
1: Hi, Delilah. My name's Kelly.
0: Hi, Kelly. What can I do for you?
1: I have a friend named Rich, and he is not on speaking terms with me at the moment, and I'm not really happy about it. not a good thing. He is in the Navy, and I've known him since I was 14, and he just recently told me that he wanted to be more than friends, and I had to tell him that I couldn't do that, and he asked if we could end our friendship.
0: So he took a chance on letting you know that he was in love with you.
1: Yeah, and I had to tell him that I didn't feel that way and that he was just a friend, and he asked if I could not talk to him anymore. And we're the type of friends who we talk every day for the past 6 years, and it's hard.
0: But if you're truly that good of friends, then you got to know that right now he's just hurting.
1: That's what my mom told me.
0: And it's just going to take a little bit of time for that hurting to heal, maybe a lot of time.
1: Yeah.
0: Because he took a chance, and I always tell people, you got to take a chance, because if you don't, you'll never know.
1: Yeah.
0: I will play a song for you to him to let him know that just because you don't have those kind of romantic feelings doesn't mean you don't love him with all your heart.
1: Okay. Thank you, Delilah.
0: Good luck.
1: Thank you.

0: Eyes of Faith makes stunningly good-looking eyeglasses. I should know, they're the only glasses I wear. The Eyes of Faith team, Jim and Amy, and others have put a plan together to provide you with an eye exam, as well as providing one to someone else less fortunate living in Ghana. That's where Eyes of Faith Vision does such great work. One example, a 7-year-old boy was recently given new, much-needed eyeglasses. It's the first time ever this little boy could see the words on the chalkboard and in a book. When you become a member of Eyes of Faith Vision Plan, you not only get reimbursed for your annual eye exam from any licensed eye care professional, but you also provide a life-changing eye exam at the Eyes of Hope Vision Center in Ghana. 99% of the time is the first eye exam ever for that individual. The Eyes of Faith Vision Plan offers discounts on eyeglass frames, contact lenses, virtual eye care appointments, and so much more. 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Tonight's Delilah's Dilemma is from Nico, who says, I need to get some advice about my current dilemma. My girlfriend and I have been dating for almost 4 years, and even though things were not perfect, I felt that she knew that I loved her with all my heart. We had many ups and downs, but no matter what, I believed God put her in my life for a reason. I used to pray, begging God for a wonderful girl. He brought Tori into my life. This week, she decided she isn't happy in our relationship and that she needed time to figure out what she wanted. I begged her to stay, but it didn't work. I miss her so much, Delilah. I can't eat or sleep. I don't know what to do. I told her how I would change and would be better than ever, but I have yet to get a reply. I'm scared. Do you think she will ever come back? Thank you for listening from Nico. Nico, I will have my mama Delilah words for you coming up next. 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

Nico, here's what I would have to say to you. There are no guarantees in life. Will she come back? Who knows? I don't know. You don't know. She doesn't know right now. But here's what I can guarantee you. God knows what is best for your future. And if Tori is going to share your life and be the one by your side for the rest of your life, it will work out in time so you can relax and stop worrying. Staying awake, tossing and turning, not being able to eat, those depths of despair that you are in, that heartbroken state where you need answers, those answers are not going to come right now. Maybe not for weeks, maybe not for months. But the answer that you really need is to know that God loves you and has a wonderful plan for your life. A wonderful plan for your life that includes somebody that will love you unconditionally. Is that somebody Tori? I don't know. It may well be. But right now she's going through something that she can't share with you, and she needs to figure some things out. If there are areas that she has pointed out that you need to change, your attitude, maybe you have anger issues, or maybe you're not motivated, I don't know. But if there are areas in your life that you see need to be changed, not for Tori's sake, but to make your life better, then change them. If you need to stop drinking, if you need to stop smoking, if you need to stop getting high, if you need to start working harder, if you need to go back to school, if you need to get out of debt, if you need to get rid of that stupid PlayStation and grow up, if you need to do anything that will make you a more mature, reliable, emotionally available man, then do it. Like I said, not for Tori's sake, but for your sake. So that when Tori or the right person comes along, you will be ready to commit to a healthy, mature, loving relationship. Good luck, Nico, and God bless you.

0: Did you have a long day today? Are you exhausted? There are two kinds of tired. Well, there's a lot of kinds of tired, but there are two kinds of tired. There's physically tired because you work hard. You stand at a check stand and you check people out for hours on end and your hands ache and your feet ache and your back aches. I couldn't do that. Or you're a crane operator, or you drive heavy equipment, or you drive trucks across the country or across your towns, or you drive your kids and you're in traffic. There is physical exhaustion. And then there's emotional and mental exhaustion when you're weary. When you're stressed, when you're worrying about money, you're worrying about the bills, you're worrying about your kids. You have teenagers or young adults who are making bad choices, who are into drugs or alcohol, and you're worrying, worrying, worrying. Or maybe it's you that's making bad choices and you're addicted to something and you're worrying that you're going to get caught. You're worrying that your wife is going to find out what you're doing. You're worrying. If you're the one making bad choices, stop and get honest right now. Start the process of getting honest and living an authentic life. If you're the one who's a double agent, pretending to be one person at one time and then doing things that you know would crush the hearts of those you love, stop and get honest. I know it's a long process, but you can do it. And if you're the one worrying about that person, stop worrying. It's not going to fix it. It's just going to steal your joy and make you emotionally exhausted. This show is about refreshing. Refreshing your heart, refreshing your soul, finding ways to communicate and to get honest. We'll be back. 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

0: Hi.
1: What can I do for you tonight?
0: I was just wondering if you could play a very, very special song for a very special someone in my life.
1: I could do that, but you got to tell me who this special someone is and why you love him so much.
0: Okay, his name is Jonathan, and I just love him because he's just Jonathan.
1: Okay, then. So just because he's Jonathan.
0: Just because he's Jonathan.
1: Now, is this a Jonathan that owns your heart, your soul, that walks around with every beat of your heart smiling, or is this just a buddy Jonathan?
0: He's just the Jonathan that holds the heart, the soul, every beat, the smile, everything.
1: And is he there with you tonight?
0: No, he's not. He's at work right now. I hope he's listening.
1: I hope he's listening. I hope he knows how much you adore him.
0: I hope so, too.
1: If he doesn't, we're about to tell him.
0: Okay.
1: You have a good night, Melinda.
0: Thank you, Dalali. You do the same.

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1: I know it's late, and I know HD1. You had a long Pocket day talk. Today, but we are here to help you to relax and unwind and refocus, to help you find peace that lies within your heart. Come on in and relax.

0: Hi, Maureen. Who are you thinking of tonight?
1: Oh, well, I was just thinking about a friend of mine that wasn't feeling too good. And he's been a very dear friend, and I just wanted to play a song for him that, you know, he doesn't lose the faith.
0: What's your friend's name?
1: His name is Jose.
0: So is this a buddy friend, or is this a sweetheart friend?
1: Well, we used to be sweethearts, but now we're just friends. It didn't work out as sweethearts, so now we're really good friends. But I was just concerned because he's having a lot of health problems.
0: So and what do you want to tell Jose via the radio?
1: Let him know that he always has a friend in me, and, you know, he's been a dear friend to me, and anything that I can do, whether it's in prayers or in deed or in action, I'm there. I'm there for him.

0: Every day, the world beats us up. Little things can steal our joy. Little things like a flat tire, which can be a big thing if you're on a freeway. But the little annoyances, bills that crop up that you weren't expecting and you don't have the funds for, arguments with people that you love, people overstepping your boundaries, thinking they can take advantage of you. You overstepping your boundaries. I know a lot of people that will set a boundary with themselves. They'll say, nope, I'm not going to do that again. That's destructive. That's hurtful. That hurt me. That hurt my kids. And bam, the next Friday night, guess what? They're face down in their beer once again, crossed the boundary they had set for themselves, and they're hurting themselves. I'm here to encourage you to be good to you. Every night I come into the studio with the hope and the prayer in my heart that something that I say or something one of my listeners says that we put on the air will spark joy and love, mostly faith, because right now, faith, hope, and love, we need those three. We need those three, faith, hope, and love. But the greatest of these is love. And that's what I want you to take away from this show. So much love. 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
1: 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Thank you for sharing your night with me. The Soft Rock phone lines have been busy, busy, busy tonight with special requests and stories of love. I have a couple celebrating a birthday tonight, listening in Lisbon. 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

0: you for calling the Delilah Show. Who is this?
1: Deborah.
0: Hi, Deborah. Welcome aboard. What can I do for you?
1: I'm going to try and do this to surprise my husband. Our 33rd wedding anniversary is on Friday.
0: And what's his name?
1: His name is Doug.
0: And what do you want to tell me about the last 33 years?
1: We've had our ups and downs, but what couple doesn't?
0: Well, so long as it's mostly been ups.
1: Yeah, they've been great.
0: If you were to pick one quality that you want to brag about the most, what would it be?
1: He's always there to help me out with things.
0: And what song can I play as you celebrate this anniversary, hon?
1: I'd like for you to pick one.
0: All right. I will find a great song. Tell me how much you love him.
1: I love him a lot. To the stars and back.
0: All right. Let me find a good song for you.
1: All right. Thank you.
0: Thank you for calling. Happy anniversary, honey.

0: As this Tuesday night is winding down, I want to remind you to breathe deep. To relax, to bathe in all the goodness of the world. If all you do is worry about the future or fuss about what's going on or think about ways to fix this mess or fix that mess, you're going to be losing your serenity. What you need to do is breathe deep. Have a wonderful day tomorrow and do me a favor. Take some time out of your busy schedule to slow down and love someone. Good night. 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

0: evening, Ralph. Welcome to the Delilah Show. How are you tonight?
1: I'm doing just fine.
0: Who's on your heart? Who are you thinking of?
1: Her name is Rose.
0: And who is Rose?
1: She is the love of my life.
0: Is Rose a girlfriend, fiance, wife?
1: She's a girlfriend. We've only known each other for 7 weeks.
0: So this is a new thing?
1: Yeah. And she's rocked my world.
0: And what song do you want to hear tonight for Rose?
1: The name of the song is Everything I Do For You by Bryan Adams.
0: And is there a special message you want to say to Rose?
1: No, the song pretty much says it all.
0: All right, let me try to get that on for you. You have a great night.
1: You too.

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5: I'm Dave Packer. Back from negotiations in Switzerland, Vice President J.D. Vance says Iran will allow international nuclear inspectors into the country as negotiations continue on a potential peace deal.
6: Meanwhile, you have Iran saying that, no, we are not allowing any inspectors to visit those locations, and we don't know what the United States is talking about.
5: ABC's Louis Martinez, who covers the Pentagon. The Senate, for the first time, voting to end the war in Iran. Four Republicans joining Democrats to say the war must stop now unless the White House seeks congressional approval. The vote largely symbolic, but a clear sign of lawmakers' growing frustration. Wednesday marks 5 years since the deadly condo building collapse near Miami. 98 people died when the building in Surfside, Florida came down. Federal investigators say it actually started about 3 weeks before, when connections between the building's garage columns and its pool deck began to fail, leading to a slow-motion collapse. This is ABC News. Tens of millions in Western and Southern Europe are facing dangerous conditions as a life-threatening heat wave continues. ABC Chief International Correspondent James Longman reports from Europe, where Tuesday was
7: France's hottest day on record. Iconic sites like the Eiffel Tower and the Louvre had to close early. Here in the UK, we could reach the highest ever daily June temperature. Hundreds of schools have closed or shortened hours. Rail services have also reduced. And across Europe, drowning deaths have soared as people try to cool off in rivers and lakes. Six people have died in Germany over the weekend, and 40 across France in just the past week. Temperatures here are projected to remain around 100 degrees through the end of the week.
5: Startup Catalyst Space is teaming up with NASA to try and rescue NASA's Swift Space Telescope. Swift's orbit is decaying, which could send it into Earth's atmosphere where it would burn up. Catalyst's robotic spacecraft Link will push Swift into a more stable orbit where it can continue its mission for another 10 years. Dave Packer, ABC News.
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7: I'm Dave Packer. Congress has now passed a war powers resolution to block military action in Iran without congressional approval. Four Republicans in the Senate joined Democrats to pass the resolution, including Louisiana's Bill Cassidy.
8: We are elected representatives, and the need to communicate with the American people and with the Congress, I hope that they will understand that that is what's involved here.
7: President Trump called the vote poorly timed and meaningless. And President Trump's now threatening to cancel negotiations with Iran if they do not agree to long-term nuclear inspections. While the president says Tehran already agreed to that for, quote, infinity, Iran insists it's made no such promise. Primaries Tuesday in South Carolina, Maryland, Utah, and New York. And while he wasn't running, one of the big winners in New York City was Mayor Zoran Mamdani. All of the candidates he endorsed projected to have won in three congressional districts, ousting two sitting congressmen. This is ABC News. A federal judge says the Trump administration can't block SNAP recipients from buying sugary foods.
9: Judge Amy Berman Jackson agreed with SNAP recipients in five states who sued for the right to buy things like candy and soft drinks using government benefits. The Make America Healthy campaign says taxpayers shouldn't subsidize obesity and diabetes, but the judge sided with the plaintiffs, who said the ban, which is backed by the USDA and Health Secretary RFK Jr., makes it difficult for people with chronic illnesses to access food or drinks necessary to maintain their health, including things they need to manage blood sugar. Wayne Cabot, ABC News.
7: Even with economic uncertainty, donations to charities up in 2025. According to Giving USA's annual report, donors gave U.S. charities $617 billion last year. That's a 3% inflation-adjusted increase over the previous year. Giving increases across the board. Corporations, living individuals, bequests, and foundations all gave more. Dave Packer, ABC News.
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5: I'm Dave Packer. Back from negotiations in Switzerland, Vice President J.D. Vance says Iran will allow international nuclear inspectors into the country as negotiations continue on a potential peace deal.
6: Meanwhile, you have Iran saying that, no, we are not allowing any inspectors to visit those locations, and we don't know what the United States is talking about.
5: ABC's Louis Martinez, who covers the Pentagon. The Senate, for the first time, voting to end the war in Iran. Four Republicans joining Democrats to say the war must stop now unless the White House seeks congressional approval. The vote largely symbolic, but a clear sign of lawmakers' growing frustration. Wednesday marks 5 years since the deadly condo building collapse near Miami. 98 people died when the building in Surfside, Florida came down. Federal investigators say it actually started about 3 weeks before, when connections between the building's garage columns and its pool deck began to fail, leading to a slow-motion collapse. This is ABC News. Tens of millions in Western and Southern Europe are facing dangerous conditions as a life-threatening heat wave continues. ABC Chief International Correspondent James Longham reports from Europe, where Tuesday was
7: France's hottest day on record. Iconic sites like the Eiffel Tower and the Louvre had to close early. Here in the UK, we could reach the highest ever daily June temperature. Hundreds of schools have closed or shortened hours. Rail services have also reduced. And across Europe, drowning deaths have soared as people try to cool off in rivers and lakes. Six people have died in Germany over the weekend, and 40 across France in just the past week. Temperatures here are projected to remain around 100 degrees through the end of the week.
5: Startup Catalyst Space is teaming up with NASA to try and rescue NASA's Swift Space Telescope. Swift's orbit is decaying, which could send it to Earth's atmosphere, where it would burn up. Catalyst's robotic spacecraft Link will push Swift into a more stable orbit, where it can continue its mission for another 10 years. Dave Packer, ABC News.
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106.5 WBMW. Good morning. I'm Sean Murphy. So if you use a loofah or a washcloth when you're in the shower, you might want to stop. 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Dermatologists say washing your hands with your hands is the safest and most effective way to clean your body. 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This can be especially problematic for people with eczema, acne, or sensitive skin. 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

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Good morning. I'm Sean Murphy with a little more good news that we are happy to get on for you. A teenager in California is a hero after driving into a harbor to rescue a struggling dog. His name is Mateo Ackerman, and he noticed the dog getting exhausted in the water, so he drove in and carried him safely back to shore. He and his friends then used the dog's collar to contact the owner and stayed with him until he was returned, reunited with his family. Love that. Good news. I don't know what happened with the car because I just drove into the water. But the dog is safe, and that's the most important thing. So that's a little more good news that we're happy to get on for you on Soft Rock 106.5 WBMW.

This will fade eventually. So if our time is running out, day after day, we'll make the mundane a masterpiece. Oh my, my, oh my, my love. I take one look at you, you're taking me out.

Soft Rock 106.5 WBMW. Good morning. I'm Sean Murphy. So, I have a new study to tell you about. Did you know that a new study notes that human brains were never designed to handle this much bad news? You're out and about, you're watching the news on TV, you're listening to news on the radio, and it seems like it's all bad, right? You go online, you scroll through social media, it's all bad news. Because we were supposed to be fixated on clear and present dangers, not doom scrolling or cable news 24/7. So, your brain was never designed for all the bad news that we get in the world these days. So, something needs to be done. I don't know what, or if it ever will be.

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11: I'm Dave Packer. Congress has now passed a war powers resolution to block military action in Iran without congressional approval. Four Republicans in the Senate joined Democrats to pass the resolution, including Louisiana's Bill Cassidy.
12: We are elected representatives, and the need to communicate with the American people and with the Congress, I hope that they will understand that that is what's involved here.
11: President Trump called the vote poorly timed and meaningless. And President Trump's now threatening to cancel negotiations with Iran if they do not agree to long-term nuclear inspections. While the president says Tehran already agreed to that for, quote, infinity, Iran insists it's made no such promise. Primaries Tuesday in South Carolina, Maryland, Utah, and New York. And while he wasn't running, one of the big winners in New York City was Mayor Zoran Mamdani. All of the candidates he endorsed projected to have won in three congressional districts, ousting two sitting congressmen. This is ABC News. A federal judge says the Trump administration can't block SNAP recipients from buying sugary foods.
13: Judge Amy Berman Jackson agreed with SNAP recipients in five states who sued for the right to buy things like candy and soft drinks using government benefits. The Make America Healthy campaign says taxpayers shouldn't subsidize obesity and diabetes, but the judge sided with the plaintiffs, who said the ban, which is backed by the USDA and Health Secretary RFK Jr., makes it difficult for people with chronic illnesses to access food or drinks necessary to maintain their health, including things they need to manage blood sugar. Wayne Cabot, ABC News.
11: Even with economic uncertainty, donations to charities up in 2025. According to Giving USA's annual report, donors gave U.S. charities $617 billion last year. That's a 3% inflation-adjusted increase over the previous year. Giving increases across the board. Corporations, living individuals, bequests, and foundations all gave more. Dave Packer, ABC News.
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Rock 106.5 WBMW. Good morning. How are you? I'm Sean Murphy. So thousands of international soccer fans have been coming to America for the World Cup, and now people are joking about going out of the town and gaining the FIFA 15. What is that? It's packing on 15 extra pounds. If there's one thing America has no shortage of, it's delicious calories. And there are videos on social media of foreigners going wild for ranch dressing, fast food like Dunkin', Chipotle, and Taco Bell. Barbecue and steak, clam chowder, pizza, and deli sandwiches. People are also plotting how they're going to take some of their new discoveries home with them, whether it be ranch or barbecue sauces along with other snacks, packaged food, and even booze. The foreigners that are here for the World Cup are loving our food. Good luck with that extra 15 pounds.

Soft Rock 106.5 WBMW. Good morning. I'm Sean Murphy. Time to bring you some good news. Brought to you by Baker's Dozen. Back in 2015, Juan Hernandez joined the company SpaceX as a welder. Through the years, he prepared rockets for takeoff by building the structures that lifted them onto the launch pad. He eventually rose through the ranks to become a supervisor. Along the way, the company also handed Juan $10,000 in stock options, something he didn't think much of at the time. Juan was just an hourly employee, so he relied on his paycheck. The stock options were an afterthought, until now. When SpaceX made its debut on the stock market earlier this month, Juan still had those stock options, but instead of being worth only $10,000, they were worth just over $1 million. Juan became a millionaire overnight. While the cash out has completely changed his life, Juan is staying humble and keeping his day job. Instead of buying luxury cars, he's using his wealth to teach his three kids how to invest, including his 16-year-old daughter, who has already invested in a handful of companies. That's your good news. It's brought to you by Baker's Dozen and Soft Rock 106.5 WBMW.

0: Soft Rock 106.5 WBMW. Good morning. It's Sean Murphy, and I am joined by Denise from the Waterford branch of the Connecticut Humane Society. Good morning, Denise.
1: Good morning.
0: Who is our pet of the week this week?
1: We have Gwen.
0: Gwen, tell us about Gwen.
1: Gwen is about 7 months old. She's a lab mix, but she's probably going to be on the smaller side because she's only about 35 pounds right now. When you see her pictures, you'll notice how happy she is. She's just a happy kind of dog. She's a fun-loving puppy. She loves to have belly rubs. She loves to play in the pool. She got straight A's on her behavior assessment. So
0: wow.
1: She'd be a great companion for any home.
0: Okay, well, we'll put a picture of Gwen up on the Soft Rock 106.5 Facebook page so you can go check her out and give her a like. And she got straight A's. There's some very proud parents for getting straight A's on her report card like that, huh?
1: Yes, we are very proud of her for that. She's a great dog.
0: Okay, all right. Talk about some other things. We'll talk about donations because you are always in need. So what are you looking for these days?
1: Pretty much anything that's on our wish list on our website, cthumane.org. We're getting a lot of donations, so we're very thankful for everybody who's dropping things off. But there's always a need, whether it's this location or any other location. We do share with other shelters, so anything that is animal-related, even if it's not dogs or cats, we have rabbits, we have guinea pigs, ferrets, we get all types of animals, as do other shelters. So any type of animal supplies are great.
0: So that's good to note that you can donate things for animals aside from dogs and cats, because that probably doesn't get mentioned enough and people probably don't do it enough, right?
1: Yeah, a lot of people don't think of it, but they're out there. We have a lot of calls for,

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0: Good morning, I'm Sean Murphy. Mostly sunny skies today with a high around 85. A New London man was arrested during a Groton traffic stop after police discovered multiple outstanding warrants from Connecticut, Rhode Island, and Virginia. Police said 38-year-old Jeffrey Burgess initially gave a false name and was wanted on several warrants, including failure to register as a sex offender. Putnam Science Academy will not reopen this fall, leaving students and families searching for new schools. The school faces foreclosure, millions in liens, and unpaid wage investigations. State leaders are calling for answers as questions remain about student records and diplomas. A family was displaced after a fire damaged a home in Sterling yesterday morning. Firefighters rescued a dog, but one cat died and another is presumed dead. The cause remains under investigation, though officials said a power strip may have been involved. According to a report released by the state, crime fell across Connecticut in 2025, with declines in both violent and property crimes. Murders dropped 20%, while cyber crimes and identity theft increased. Officials credited law enforcement for the overall decrease. Rhode Island State Police arrested six people in a human trafficking sting called Operation Red Card. The operation targeted alleged sex crimes and exploitation involving minors. Some suspects were held in federal custody, while others were released on bond or personal recognizance. I'm Sean Murphy. When news breaks, we break in.
1: 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Mostly sunny today, 80 to 85. Mostly clear, 55 tonight. More sunshine tomorrow, low 80s, and showers upper 70s on Friday. I'm meteorologist Bill Jackman on Soft Rock 106.5.
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Good morning. I'm Sean Murphy. It's 6:15 on a winning Wednesday morning. Let me tell you what is on tap for the winning this morning for you. Coming up next on Soft Rock 106.5 WBMW.

0: 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Good morning, 6:18. It is a Wednesday morning. I'm Sean Murphy. Forecast today, mostly sunny skies, anywhere from 80 to 85 for a high. Coming up at 6:40 this morning, that is your first winning of the morning. It is yet another chance for you to win your way in to see Daughtry, Chris Daughtry, coming to Mohegan Sun Arena on October 15th. Loved him when he was a participant on American Idol. Thought he should have won. He got voted out early. Didn't understand that one. Puts on an amazing show when he is coming back to Mohegan Sun on October 15th. 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

0: Good morning. I'm Sean Murphy. Mostly sunny skies today with a high around 85. A New London man was arrested during a Groton traffic stop after police discovered multiple outstanding warrants from Connecticut, Rhode Island, and Virginia. Police said 38-year-old Jeffrey Burgess initially gave a false name and was wanted on several warrants, including failure to register as a sex offender. Yesterday, Ned Lamont announced nearly $10 million to preserve 1,200 acres of open space in 15 Connecticut communities. An additional $2.4 million will go to improve urban green spaces and community gardens throughout DEP programs. A family was displaced after a fire damaged a home in Sterling yesterday morning. Firefighters rescued a dog, but one cat died and another is presumed dead. The cause remains under investigation, though officials said a power strip may have been involved. Putnam Science Academy will not reopen this fall, leaving students and families searching for new schools. The school faces foreclosure, millions in liens, and unpaid wage investigations. State leaders are calling for answers as questions remain about student records and diplomas. Rhode Island State Police arrested six people in a human trafficking sting called Operation Red Card. The operation targeted alleged sex crimes and exploitation involving minors. Some suspects were held in federal custody, while others were released on bond or personal recognizance. I'm Sean Murphy. When news breaks, we break in.
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3: Good Wednesday morning, everyone. Our first check out on the roads in New London and Groton. You're moving slow into Electric Boat. Groton, you're moving slow into Pfizer. The long-term road construction continues on the Gold Star Bridge. Route 12 is moving slow northbound in Groton. Route 32 and I-395 are both delay-free. I'm Eddie Schaefer, Time Saver Traffic.
4: Good morning, everyone. The Soft Rock 106.5 WBMW forecast, mostly sunny today, 80 to 85. Mostly clear, 55 tonight. More sunshine tomorrow, low 80s, and showers upper 70s on Friday. I'm meteorologist Bill Jackerman on Soft Rock 106.5.
0: A few clouds mixed in with the sunshine, and 62 now in Old Saybrook, 62 in Plainfield. It's 6:34 now.
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0: 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Good morning. Sean Murphy here at 6:35, coming up at 6:40. It's the first winning of the morning. It's your chance to win your way in to see Daughtry coming to Mohegan Sun Arena October 15th. Right? Is that the date? October 15th. That is the date. Going to be a fantastic show. You just have to play and win Google or Genius. It's Genius. And today's Google or Genius question involves the classic Wizard of Oz. How well do you know it? 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
2: It is 6:39 on your winning Wednesday morning. I'm Sean Murphy. That's close enough to 6:40 for us to kick off another edition of Google or Genius. Today, it's a chance to win your way in to see Daughtry coming to a Mohegan Sun Arena October 15th. All you need to do is correctly answer today's Google or Genius question, which I mentioned a few minutes ago involves the original Wizard of Oz. I want you to tell me who played the Wicked Witch of the West in the original Wizard of Oz. Who played the Wicked Witch of the West in the original Wizard of Oz? Think about it. Guess it. Google it. And then give me a call at 860-464-1065. 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
1: 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Good morning.
2: Good morning.
1: Hey, who's this?
2: Tamara.
1: What is it?
2: Tamara.
1: Tamara, tell me who played the Wicked Witch of the West in the original Wizard of Oz?
2: Margaret Hamilton.
1: So that was either a very quick Google on your part or you actually knew it. 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
1: Quick Google and you got it right. Well done.
2: Yeah.
1: So you got yourself a couple of tickets to go see Daughtry coming to Mohegan Sun Arena October 15th. You and a guest are there. Congratulations.
2: Awesome, thanks.
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0: Sean Murphy. Mostly sunny skies today with a high around 85. A New London man was arrested during a Groton traffic stop after police discovered multiple outstanding warrants from Connecticut, Rhode Island, and Virginia. Police said 38-year-old Jeffrey Burgess initially gave a false name and was wanted on several warrants, including failure to register as a sex offender. Putnam Science Academy will not reopen this fall, leaving students and families searching for new schools. The school faces foreclosure, millions in liens, and unpaid wage investigations. State leaders are calling for answers as questions remain about student records and diplomas. A family was displaced after a fire damaged a home in Sterling yesterday morning. Firefighters rescued a dog, but one cat died and another is presumed dead. The cause remains under investigation, though officials said a power strip may have been involved. According to a report released by the state, crime fell across Connecticut in 2025, with declines in both violent and property crimes. Murders dropped 20%, while cyber crimes and identity theft increased. Officials credited law enforcement for the overall decrease. Rhode Island State Police arrested six people in a human trafficking sting called Operation Red Card. The operation targeted alleged sex crimes and exploitation involving minors. Some suspects were held in federal custody, while others were released on bond or personal recognizance. I'm Sean Murphy. When news breaks, we break in.
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2: The road construction continues on the Gold Star Bridge. Route 12 is moving slow in both directions in Groton. Route 32 and I-395 are both delay free. I'm Eddie Schaefer, Time Saver Traffic.
3: Eastern Connecticut. Good morning, everyone. The Soft Rock 106.5 WBMW forecast. Mostly sunny today, 80 to 85. Mostly clear, 55 tonight. More sunshine tomorrow, low 80s, and showers upper 70s on Friday. I'm meteorologist Bill Jackman on Soft Rock 106.5.
0: A few clouds mixed in with the sunshine, and 63 now in Norwich, 64 in Mystic. It's 7 o'clock on the dot.
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I'm Sean Murphy. So news that will absolutely have no effect, positive or negative, on your life whatsoever. And I will tell you what it is coming up next on Soft Rock 106.5, WBMW.

0: 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Good morning. I'm Sean Murphy. It's 7:13 now on your Wednesday morning. Forecast today, pretty nice day, finally. Mostly sunny skies today, anywhere from 80 to 85 for a high. Coming up at 8:35 this morning, we're going to start your Wednesday workday for you by giving you an hour of soft rock variety, and we will bring that to you commercial free. So, the candy M&Ms will temporarily stop producing two colors. Oh, my. Ooh, my. Mars, the parent company, is rolling out new M&Ms without artificial dyes in August. These packs will not have any blue and brown M&Ms because they're still in the process of finding natural coloring options for those two colors. Basically, they can't figure out how to make blue and brown M&Ms without artificial dyes. They can't figure out the colors. But the rest will be in there. And you know what? No matter what the color is, all M&Ms taste the same. So it doesn't matter. You could give me all red or all blue M&Ms, and they're all going to taste the same to me. So absolutely insignificant, but, you know, I'm sure they're working hard on resolving this really important issue.
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0: John Murphy. Mostly sunny skies today with a high around 85. A New London man was arrested during a Groton traffic stop after police discovered multiple outstanding warrants from Connecticut, Rhode Island, and Virginia. Police said 38-year-old Jeffrey Burgess initially gave a false name and was wanted on several warrants, including failure to register as a sex offender. Yesterday, Ned Lamont announced nearly $10 million to preserve 1,200 acres of open space in 15 Connecticut communities. An additional $2.4 million will go to improve urban green spaces and community gardens throughout DEP programs. A family was displaced after a fire damaged a home in Sterling yesterday morning. Firefighters rescued a dog, but one cat died and another is presumed dead. The cause remains under investigation, though officials said a power strip may have been involved. Putnam Science Academy will not reopen this fall, leaving students and families searching for new schools. The school faces foreclosure, millions in liens, and unpaid wage investigations. State leaders are calling for answers as questions remain about student records and diplomas. Rhode Island State Police arrested six people in a human trafficking sting called Operation Red Card. The operation targeted alleged sex crimes and exploitation involving minors. Some suspects were held in federal custody, while others were released on bond or personal recognizance. I'm Sean Murphy. When news breaks, we break in.
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3: The long-term road construction on the Gold Star Bridge continues. Route 12 is moving slow in both directions in Groton. Route 32 and I-395 are both delay-free. I'm Eddie Schaefer, Time Saver Traffic.
4: Eastern Connecticut. Good morning, everyone. The Soft Rock 106.5 WBMW forecast. Mostly sunny today, 80 to 85. Mostly clear, 55 tonight. More sunshine tomorrow, low 80s, and showers upper 70s on Friday. I'm meteorologist Bill Jackerman on Soft Rock 106.5.
0: Sunshine and 65 now in Westerly, 64 in Pawcatuck, it's 7:35 now.
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Good morning. 7:43 on your Wednesday morning. I'm Sean Murphy. Coming up at 8:35 this morning, we're going to kick off your Wednesday workday for you. 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

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Good morning. I'm Sean Murphy. With a little more good news that we are happy to get on for you, there's a woman who posted a funny video last month inviting anyone to join a picnic for her birthday.

0: 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She said people even came from other states, and it was super welcoming. Felt like strangers were hanging out like old friends. 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

0: Sean Murphy. Mostly sunny skies today with a high around 85. A New London man was arrested during a Groton traffic stop after police discovered multiple outstanding warrants from Connecticut, Rhode Island, and Virginia. Police said 38-year-old Jeffrey Burgess initially gave a false name and was wanted on several warrants, including failure to register as a sex offender. Putnam Science Academy will not reopen this fall, leaving students and families searching for new schools. The school faces foreclosure, millions in liens, and unpaid wage investigations. State leaders are calling for answers as questions remain about student records and diplomas. A family was displaced after a fire damaged a home in Sterling yesterday morning. Firefighters rescued a dog, but one cat died and another is presumed dead. The cause remains under investigation, though officials said a power strip may have been involved. According to a report released by the state, crime fell across Connecticut in 2025, with declines in both violent and property crimes. Murders dropped 20%, while cyber crimes and identity theft increased. Officials credited law enforcement for the overall decrease. Rhode Island State Police arrested six people in a human trafficking sting called Operation Red Card. The operation targeted alleged sex crimes and exploitation involving minors. Some suspects were held in federal custody, while others were released on bond or personal recognizance. I'm Sean Murphy. When news breaks, we break in.
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2: A beautiful Wednesday morning. The road work continues on the Gold Star Bridge. Route 12 is moving slow in both directions in Groton. Route 32 slow northbound in Montville. No delays on I-395. I'm Eddie Schaefer. Time saver traffic.
3: Eastern Connecticut. Good morning, everyone. The Soft Rock 106.5 WBMW forecast. Mostly sunny today, 80 to 85. Mostly clear, 55 tonight. More sunshine tomorrow, low 80s, and showers upper 70s on Friday. I'm meteorologist Bill Jackerman on Soft Rock 106.5.
0: Sunny skies and 67 now in Thompson, 68 in Essex. It's 8:06 now.
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It is 8:14 on your Wednesday morning. I'm Sean Murphy. I've got the worst states for road trips. Now, you might ask, why not include the best as well? I could do that, but I think you'd be more interested in the worst states, and you'll understand why coming up next on Soft Rock 106.5 WBMW.

0: 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Good morning. 8:18 coming up on 8:19. Wednesday morning, Sean Murphy here. Forecast today. Nice one. Finally, sunshine all day today. 80 to 85 for a high. And at 8:35, we're going to start your Wednesday workday for you by giving you an hour of soft rock variety and giving it to you commercial free. So if you're heading out on the road at some point this summer, maybe on a summer vacation, some kind of summer road trip, an annual study on the best and worst states for a summer road trip put Minnesota number one this year, followed by Utah and Louisiana. With that said, let us get to the worst states for road trips. The number one worst state in the country to take a road trip in is our friends Rhode Island. Worst in the state. Followed by Delaware. Followed by Connecticut. California, Maryland, Vermont, Massachusetts, New Mexico, Montana, New Hampshire. So Rhode Island and Connecticut, worst states in the nation as far as road trips go. There might be many reasons for that. Nevertheless, they are in the worst category for road trips. Now you know.
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0: Good morning, I'm Sean Murphy. Mostly sunny skies today with a high around 85. A New London man was arrested during a Groton traffic stop after police discovered multiple outstanding warrants from Connecticut, Rhode Island, and Virginia. Police said 38-year-old Jeffrey Burgess initially gave a false name and was wanted on several warrants, including failure to register as a sex offender. Yesterday, Ned Lamont announced nearly $10 million to preserve 1,200 acres of open space in 15 Connecticut communities. An additional $2.4 million will go to improve urban green spaces and community gardens throughout DEP programs. A family was displaced after a fire damaged a home in Sterling yesterday morning. Firefighters rescued a dog, but one cat died and another is presumed dead. The cause remains under investigation, though officials said a power strip may have been involved. Putnam Science Academy will not reopen this fall, leaving students and families searching for new schools. The school faces foreclosure, millions in liens, and unpaid wage investigations. State leaders are calling for answers as questions remain about student records and diplomas. Rhode Island State Police arrested six people in a human trafficking sting called Operation Red Card. The operation targeted alleged sex crimes and exploitation involving minors. Some suspects were held in federal custody, while others were released on bond or personal recognizance. I'm Sean Murphy. When news breaks, we break in.
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3: Road construction continues this Wednesday morning over the Gold Star Bridge. Route 12 is moving slowly in both directions in Groton. Route 32 moving slow northbound at the Coast Guard Academy, slow southbound in Quaker Hill. No delays on I-395. I'm Eddie Schaefer, time saver traffic.
4: Eastern Connecticut. Good morning, everyone. The Soft Rock 106.5 WBMW forecast, mostly sunny today, 80 to 85. Mostly clear, 55 tonight. More sunshine tomorrow, low 80s, and showers upper 70s on Friday. I'm meteorologist Bill Jackerman on Soft Rock 106.5.
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1: The long-term road work continues on the Gold Star Bridge this morning. Route 12 is moving slow in both directions in Groton. Route 32 moving slow in both directions between Connecticut College and the Coast Guard Academy. Also slow in both directions in Quaker Hill. Slow northbound in Montville. I-395 is delay free. I'm Eddie Schaefer, Time Saver Traffic.

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Good morning. I'm Sean Murphy. So, M&M's will temporarily stop producing two colors of their candy. Mars, the parent company, is rolling out new M&M's without artificial dyes in August. That's good, right? Sounds good. These packs will not have any blue and brown M&M's. And the reason is because they're still in the process of finding natural coloring options for those two colors. So they can't figure it out. So instead of having them included with those without the artificial dyes, they're just excluding them. So those two colors will be omitted from M&M's packages temporarily until they figure it out. So, you know what? Every color tastes exactly the same, so there's no big deal. You could have all green, all red, all blue. It's going to taste the same, so who cares, right?

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It's the 8:30 All Music Hour with over 60 minutes commercial free to keep you going as you start your workday.

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Good morning. I'm Sean Murphy. With a little more good news that we are happy to get on for you, there's a woman who posted a funny video last month inviting anyone to join a picnic for her birthday. The invite quickly went viral, and more than 100 strangers showed up to celebrate with her. She said people even came from other states, and it was super welcoming. Felt like strangers were hanging out like old friends. There's a video for it online. You can go check it out. Pretty cool. People just show up. Hey, a gathering, a picnic, a party, whatever it is, we're there. That's a little more good news for you that we're happy to get on and share on Soft Rock 106.5 WBMW.

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Soft Rock 106.5 WBMW. Good morning. I'm Sean Murphy. So people are sharing the worst first names they've ever heard. Someone on Reddit asked the question, what's a name that's so bad you can't believe a parent actually gave it to their own child? So I'll give you a few of the names, okay? The name ABCDE. It's pronounced Absidy. That's a first name? Really? Lester. Archibald. Mulva, which I get just because of what it rhymes with. And Todd. I'm not sure exactly what's wrong with Todd. But these are some of the worst first names that some people have ever heard. Lester, Archibald, Mulva, and Todd. You know, some, not so much. Others, What do you think?

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Good morning. I'm Sean Murphy. So an annual study on the best states for a summer road trip put Minnesota number one this year, followed by Utah and Louisiana. But let me get to the worst states. The 10 worst states for road trips are number one worst state in the country for road trips, good old little Rhode Island. Rhode Island, worst state. And then Delaware, and then, that's right, Connecticut. Rhode Island, Delaware, Connecticut, California, Maryland, Vermont, Massachusetts,

0: 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Good morning. I'm Sean Murphy. So a hypothetical asked, what bonus would you rather choose? Here are your choices. 10% happier, 20% luckier, age 30% slower, be 40% hotter, get 50% higher pay, or be 60% more athletic. What do you think the number one answer was? It was get 50% higher pay. So of all those options, people took the money, honey. I can understand that.
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Good morning, it's Joan Dillon. Got a gorgeous day, plenty of sun. 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And let's get this music going for the day on 106.5 WBMW.

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Good morning. It's Joan Dillon on Soft Rock 106.5 WBMW. 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

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Oh my, my, oh my, my love. I take one look at you, you're taking me out.

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To get you set up for your weekend, I thought I'd tell you about some of my top picks for eating outside on the water. Drift in Essex, right on the Connecticut River. Cafe Flow, a hidden gem in Old Lyme, right on the Lieutenant River. And I'm going to go with Shanks and Clinton if you want a great view overlooking Clinton Harbor. 106.5 WBMW.

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0: Hey, it's Joan Dillon. Another hour of soft rock on the way, plus this summer's most popular snack flavor. 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That's on the way on 106.5 WBMW.
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Yesterday, I saw that Britney Spears has come out and said that her house getting robbed years ago is what has caused her to act out so much. 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

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Bruno Mars on the Romantic Tour. Here he is with Lady Gaga on 106.5 WBMW.

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is called Shaboozy because basically it's an easier version of his name to pronounce. I mean, I could spell you his real name. 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

0: Lucky star, there is Madonna. You are awful lucky. Well, we're all lucky together, as a matter of fact, because we get to sit here and listen to so much fresh soft rock. I've got, I mean, literally a metric ton. If you could measure music in tonnage, that's literally what it would be. Another solid hour next. Big playlist. And we'll start it with Justin Bieber in seconds on 106.5 WBMW, Eastern Connecticut's fresh soft rock.
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1: Will Ferrell, just one of many celebrities in a Pro-Am mini golf tournament to help launch the Travelers Championship in Cromwell. 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

Three students at St. Bernard have taken a little time out of their summer vacation to help folks right here in Eastern Connecticut. Olivia Genet, Anna Kate, and Sarah O'Donnell. They've collected over $20,000 in donations for women and newborns in

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So, come on, Spill. Who is your favorite Backstreet Boy? You can't say Howie. No one can ever say Howie. Just in the history of all time, don't say Howie. Kidding. You know I'm kidding. Soft Rock 106.5.

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I grew up on a dairy farm, so it's pretty important to me to salute these hardworking folks. 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

0: 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Hi, I'm Seth Allen. He's got his bud Ed standing by to kick off another solid hour of fresh Soft Rock. Ed Sheeran's Perfect in Seconds on 106.5 WBMW Eastern Connecticut's Fresh Soft Rock. 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

It's another solid hour of the music that just makes you feel so good. It's positive, it's uplifting, and we are turning up the feel-good with Dua Lipa's Levitating. 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

Well, here's a list of Connecticut bodies of water that are closed due to bacteria levels. All right, let me dive into this list here. Rocky Neck State Park. And that's it. When I clicked on this story, I expected we wouldn't be singled out here. Thanks to all the state employees working hard to get that all cleaned up. Ugh. 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

they were supposed to come up with an original song for the Pretty Woman soundtrack. They just didn't have time, so they brought this one out of the vault. It was one they'd never released before, became their biggest hit. It's funny how music works out. Roxette, Must Have Been Love. 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

I brought my card that my boy got me for Father's Day to show everyone at work today. It's Yoda from Star Wars, so it's just about perfect. However, it does have the word birth crossed out and the word fathers written in. That's my boy. That's my special boy. 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

0: Wow, not too often MJ and I have the same feelings, but I want to be starting something too. How about another solid hour of fresh soft rock? I think we're in agreement on that one. Yeah, I'll start it in just seconds with Christina Aguilera, and then Delilah picks it up after 7. I'm Seth Allen Hughes. I'll see you again tomorrow after 3 to help wind down your workday on 106.5 WBMW Eastern Connecticut's Fresh Soft Rock. We want to see ya, see ya,
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0: What can I do for you, Leanne?
1: Hi, Miss Delilah. I just wanted to call in and request a song for all those people that went through a horrible breakup and are finding themselves again. I recently came out of a horrible breakup, and I'm finally getting back to me 5 years later. So,
0: and taking care of you?
1: Yes.
0: Good for you. Good for you.
1: Sometimes you get too mixed up in a relationship, and it just does not go well.
0: What was the moment where you finally said, in your healing process, you said it's been about 5 years. What was the moment where you went, you know what? I'm not going to stay in this painful place anymore. I'm going to do this for me. Was there a time where that happened?
1: I was with him for 5 years. And finally, I just decided that, you know, I need to get back to being me. About 6 months after crying myself to sleep and feeling bad for myself. So I finally said, enough's enough. I got to do this for me. I got to get myself back together.
0: Well, you sound wonderful. You sound like you've gotten yourself back together and you're enjoying life.
1: Yes, I'm trying to get there anyway.
0: I will play a song to help you ease on down that road of life, that path of goodness and forgiveness and healing and realizing you are worth it. You are worth it.
1: Well, thank you. And I just want to thank you. I've listened to you for years, and you always just make my day.
0: Thank you. God bless you. Have a great night, honey.
1: You too.
0: Bye-bye.

0: 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Tonight's Delilah's Dilemma is from a young person named Andrea, but I have no idea how young she is, and so it's going to be hard to give Andrea advice since I don't have the big picture. Andrea writes, "Delilah, I've never believed people when they say love will sneak up on you when you least expect it, but that's exactly what happened, and I fell in love. Though we live far away from each other right now, no distance can harm our love. We will be moving in together very soon. But in order for that to happen, I have to move very far away from home. My life has always revolved around being with my whole family every day. So starting a new life without having all of them around will be tough to get used to. I'll miss my mom the most. She said that when she first became a mom, she knew the time would come for her children to spread their wings and start a life of their own. It still breaks my heart knowing that I will live so far away from her. I never knew becoming responsible and making my own decisions would be this painful. I have no doubts about moving, but how can I comfort my mother and myself in this situation? How can I let her know that everything will be okay? And how can I believe it myself?" From Andrea. Andrea, there's big pieces of information that are missing in your letter, but I will have my Mama Delilah words for you coming up next. 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

So Andrea has fallen in love and her sweetheart lives far away and she wants to move to be with him. You don't say how old you are, Andrea. You don't say if you're done with high school, if you're done with college, if you have a career. You don't give me really vital information here. Does the person that you plan on moving with have a career? Is that what is keeping him from joining you where you're at? If your family is that important to you, why must you go join him? Why can't he come and join you? Do you have a career? Do you plan on having a career? Are you looking at the big picture, or are you just thinking that you're in love and everything's going to work out if you move and be with this guy? Because that's not the way it works. That is not the way it works. You need to have a plan for your future. What is his plans for you? Does he want to settle down, to get married, to have a family? What's the big picture? Before I can tell you how to feel confident about your future, I need to know what your future is going to look like. Not that God can't change that, because he will, but you need to have a blueprint. You need to have a map of where you plan on going. Otherwise, nothing is going to work out. You've got to have a map, a roadmap for where you want to be with this person and where they want to be with you. I would guess once you figure that out, Mama will feel much more secure and at peace, and so will you. Good luck, sweetheart. I hope you spread your wings and have a beautiful life.

0: Good evening. How are you tonight? Are things going well in your corner of the world? Do you have peace in your heart? You know, one way to increase the joy in your life, I've discovered at least for my life, is to give it away. Give it away. Whatever talents you have, share them with others. Whatever resources you have, share them with others less fortunate. Give it away. And the more you give away of your time, your energy, your love, your resources, the more joy is going to be in your heart. I promise you that. But if you're holding on tightly, if you're looking in your wallet, counting your pennies, thinking, oh, I need this, I need this, I need this. Not that you should shirk responsibilities. I'm not suggesting that. But if you'll give yourself your love, your time, your energy, your gifts to others, you will find joy that you never dreamed of before. I promise you. I promise you that. Something to think about as we share a summer night together. 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
16: Daughtry from the show American Idol is coming to Mohegan Sun Arena on October 15th. Want to go to the show? All you have to do is play and win Googler Genius weekday mornings at 6:40. 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

0: welcome. You've called Delilah. Who is this?
1: This is Caden.
0: Hi, Caden. Thank you for calling, Caden. What can I do for you?
1: I would like you to play a song for me for a very special woman in my life who's just been there for me through everything. And I'm actually driving across the country right now to go see her. So.
0: And who is this person that is motivating you to drive hundreds or thousands of miles?
1: Heather.
0: Heather, girlfriend, Heather, fiance, Heather, future
1: Heather's
0: wife.
1: Girlfriend.
0: Girlfriend. What is it about Heather that makes you so stupidly in love you would drive to the moon and back?
1: She's just been a great motivation for me. I just got medically retired from the Army in November, and she's been there for me through everything, and she motivates me on my bad days, and she sings to me to make me smile, and I just can't wait to see her and make her smile back.
0: Oh, you are stupid in love, Caden. You are grinning, goofy, jump over the moon in love.
1: It's crazy.
0: It is crazy. And isn't it wonderful?
1: It is perfect.
0: It is. I can tell that that you and Heather are going to have a wonderful future together.
1: Thank you very much.
0: Thank you very much. Thank you for listening and for calling and for letting me be a little part of your romance.
1: You have a good night, Delilah.
0: You too. Drive carefully. Bye-bye, honey.
1: Thank you.

0: every night.
1: WBMW and WBMW HD1.
0: And in the summertime, because it's light longer, I know it's harder to slow down. But when you do slow down, you're so tired. And I am here to ease you into a peaceful state of mind. Thanks for letting me do just that.